0: 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New York, London, Tokyo, and Paris on a daily basis. Now feel the groove of the city with cool music.
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1: 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New York, London, Tokyo, and Paris on a daily basis. See you next time.

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I remember in the summer sunset. I remember in the summer sunset. I remember in the summer sunset. I remember in the summer sunset.